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0: Those Metallica shows at Sphere in Las Vegas have been looking absolutely amazing. You can see a ton of photos on our socials, and we've been recapping the concerts as well. And it was cool to see them pull out Fade to Black the other night. That has always been one of my Metalla favorites, shall we call it. And perhaps it's been one of yours. It's Matt Wardlaw. We will go back to the 80s with Bon Jovi and more as we continue with Ultimate Classic Rock.
1: 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We've built that highway, but it's not one you drive on. 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

Well, I promised you something from the 80s, and we do cover all of the bases here. The 80s, the 70s, the 90s, sometimes further back than all of that. But right now, our rock and roll roulette wheel has landed on this by Bon Jovi.

Sure, Maker. You know, today was a pretty significant date in Led Zeppelin history, or at the very least, Led Zeppelin adjacent. We will talk more about that during UCR Backstage. But right now, here's Requested Who on UCR.

0: Jerry Cantrell, Mike Inez of Alice in Chains, just a couple of the many artists who are going to be part of the Aerosmith and Friends concerts happening at the Hollywood Bowl. And you know, speaking of Seattle music, for fans of the Seattle music scene, we have a big story featuring one of the absolute OGs. We spoke with Ann Wilson of Heart for a lengthy conversation that you can see now at the UCR website, where we talked about a lot of things, including her fantastic new album, Consecrated Ground, which you're going to want to hear. It is just a great, great record. And if you have not had a chance to see Ann and her band Trip Sitter, hopefully you can make that happen because they are in a really good groove together. They just wrapped up U.S. dates and are heading to Japan next month to play a string of sold-out shows there. But something tells me we're going to see Ann and Trip Sitter back here in the States sometime soon. And good news also, you'll be able to see Ann's documentary, In My Voice. That is coming out in November as well. So there was a lot to get into with Ann. It's ultimate classic rock. 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
30: 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Let's kick off another hour like this.

Greg Hawks of the Cars has been out playing shows, as we've been talking about, with a band called Eddie Japan. 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And man, I was so bummed because I had to miss them playing live over the weekend, unfortunately. 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

Eagles in Hotel California, 50 Years. That is the name of a new book that came out recently, courtesy of the folks at Motor Books. Big, huge coffee table book that I'm staring at a copy of. It says, take a trip down the dark desert highway. And who doesn't want to do that with the music of the Eagles? It's got the whole story behind the Hotel California album. Lots of pictures and memorabilia from the era. 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And again, they made the title easy. Eagles and Hotel California, 50 years. Tell them that Wardlaw sent you. You know, Hotel California, though, is not the only big album turning 50 this year. We're going to hear a lot of music that is at the 50-year mark here in this hour. That is our focus tonight on the 9 at 9, including our next album, which was released October 22nd, 1976. I must be talking about Bob Seger's Night Moves, and let's hear a song from that record right now on UCR.

Rhodes at 5 past the hour from 8 to 5. That's all you need to enter the highway to 25K. Another code is coming up. The

0: We're looking back in this hour at albums that turned 50 here in 2026. And on that list, the first record by Boston. And up ahead, as we continue our quest here on the 9 at 9, we'll hear additional music from David Bowie, AC/DC, and more. It's Ultimate Classic Rock.
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0: And here's Heather with the weather.
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Frampton Comes Alive, just one huge album that came out in 1976 that established Frampton mania for a good while, and it seemed like everyone had a copy of that album eventually. It's Matt Wardlaw. 1976 was also a good year, although perhaps maybe not as good of a year for Steve Miller as Peter Frampton had, but Steve did release his landmark Fly Like an Eagle album in May of 1976 with the Steve Miller Band, and here is one that you are definitely going to remember from that record on UCR.

0: Origins 1971 to 1978 is the name of the new box set from Tom Petty and the Heartbreakers. That's going to be released November 6th. And a little bird told me that we are going to have a couple of those box sets to give away to you. So keep your ears peeled for that. It's Matt Wardlaw. We are approaching the end of tonight's 9 at 9, honoring the albums and songs that we love that are turning 50. We'll do one more to bring it home shortly on Ultimate Classic Rock.
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Do you want my love? That always seems like a simple question until you say it out loud, doesn't it? It's Matt Wardlaw. That is our 9 at 9 for tonight. But the good news is UCR Backstage is up ahead. The program rolls on, and we've got some rockiversaries to talk about after this from Lynyrd Skynyrd.

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2: This next song we're going to do, this one is going to take us back just a little bit. This one's called Every Rose Has a Stone. It goes like this. Help us sing this one.

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1: Poison released Every Rose Has Its Thorn as a single this month in 1988. And also nearly 40 years ago, it was today in 1987, that NXS really broke things wide open with their album Kick. Just a few years later, they headlined a massive concert at Wembley Stadium. And we're going to go back to that moment right now on UCR Backstage.

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1: This is something we've waited for a long time on the show, and I know it's all going to be well worth the wait. So would you welcome, please, Led Zeppelin.

0: This is Ultimate Classic Rock. Today in 1970, Led Zeppelin released their third album. We heard a couple of songs that they recorded live for the BBC at the Paris Theater in 1971, including Emigrant Song from Led Zeppelin III, starting things off. It's Matt Wardlaw. So much rock and roll history, never nearly enough time, but it was so much fun to dig into our live archives for those selections to play for you tonight on UCR Backstage.
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Aerosmith and Friends, those friends are heavy hitters to the Black Crowes heart. Guns N' Roses, just to name a few, because the list goes on and on. And the Hollywood Bowl is the place where they're all going to come together starting at the end of this month and should be a pretty epic rock and roll experience, right? 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

I haven't had the chance to see Sebastian Bach with Twisted Sister yet, but if you have, I would love to hear what you thought. I thought from the video that I've seen, he sounded good. And of course, we wish that we could have Dee Snider out there, but Dee has to be responsible about it with his health. And don't you hate it when you have to be an adult? I hear you on that, Dee. Here's a request to Jimi Hendrix on UCR.

0: Well, there is one more request as we start to get close to the end of the hour. We're going to do two heart songs in a moment. And in this case, I'm not talking about Ann and Nancy Wilson, but I think you'll figure it out soon enough. This is Ultimate Classic Rock.
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I promised you two heart songs. There is one. See, Owner of a Lonely Heart makes sense, doesn't it? And I'm going to get you one more as promised right now. And it's a song that Rush fans are likely to take a hostage Rush member if this song is not in the set list

Although, I guess if we're being honest, if they were to skip playing Tom Sawyer, Rush would really be in trouble. Still, we all love this one a lot, don't we? Here is Rush on UCR. Oh, we all love this one a lot, don't we? Here is Rush on UCR.

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Today in 1979, Fleetwood Mac released the Tusk album in the UK. 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And as by evidence of that, I will present the title track from Tusk, Fleetwood Mac. 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

0: As we mentioned earlier, Def Leppard has 2027 tour dates on tap with Goo Goo Dolls, and also the Struts are going to open things up. Those tickets going on sale this week. Def Leppard also has Volume 4 of their ongoing box sets coming out. This latest one commemorating all of their more recent albums, which clears the decks for a brand new Def Leppard album, and that is supposed to arrive sometime early next year. According to the guys, we will get you more info on that as we learn it. This is Ultimate Classic Rock.
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Feels like the first time, but sometimes it feels like the second time, actually. Don't pay any attention to me. It's just wacky Wardlaw humor. Don't mind me. Here is requested Green Day for Joe, and it's UCR.

Did you hear about this one? The cat that was missing for 10 years came home at long last on its owner's 30th birthday, which I guess means that they could stop playing this next song over and over again. But we're going to play it anyway in honor of that cat who finally decided to be responsible and come back home. As we talked about, adulting is hard, cat, but we all have to do it. So thanks for finally playing by some of the rules. It's Ultimate Classic Rock.

0: 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Almost goodbye with equal amounts of rock and roll love and affection from your friends here at UCR. We're going to do two more. Hold the line, to quote Toto. 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

What Would David Lee Roth Do? My rough guess is that he'd stay up late, but haven't we already stayed up late enough? Diamond Dave, I'll tell you this. We'll leave you in control with our buddies from Thin Lizzy, which is kind of a scary thought, but the rest of you, let's get out of here. 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

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How far off, I sat and wondered. 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Ain't it funny how the night moves, when you just don't seem to have as much to lose.

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Breathe deep the gathering gloom. Watch lights fade from every room. 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Another day's useless energy spent. Impassioned lovers wrestle as one. 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New mother picks up and settles her son. 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

0: We'll hear from the great Ann Wilson of Heart tonight on the show to talk about her new music, Led Zeppelin, and more. It's also your final chance to get qualified for our super cool Ozzy Osbourne Black Sabbath giveaway. Our 9 at 9 carries us back to not one, not two, but three decades of rock, and it's birthday time for the Red Rocker, Sammy Hagar. 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
1: 101.5 WPDH, just about 6 o'clock. Good morning, Jana.
2: Good morning. It's okay to say good morning. I know it's Tuesday, so approach with caution.
1: Hello. I know.
2: Hello.
1: I'm trying not to poke that bear.
2: It's going to be a good day today, so I'm happy so far. It's 53 right now in Poughkeepsie. It's going to be 73 and sunny today.
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4: Hey, good morning, guys. I got the speed maps up and everything's looking pretty good. So we'll keep our fingers crossed for today. We have a good ride past Storm King. If you're going on the thruway, 32, no problems in that area. Those of you that are going up onto 84 and the bridge span or 84 to 684, even that area is still doing okay. 684 southbound by exit 8. Even with construction, you're only slowing down there just a little bit. 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
1: All right. 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
5: Good morning. Here are the headlines that are trending now at Hudson Valley Post. Police are investigating another possible child abduction attempt in the Hudson Valley. This one is in the lower Hudson Valley, following a similar attempt in Dutchess County. Police say that they are picking up patrols in the Scarsdale area after multiple students reported being approached by a stranger in a white van. Authorities say at least two students reported separate incidents, with the first happening in the Fox Meadow neighborhood late last month. The second incident was reported this past Wednesday in the Green Acres area. Both students were approached by someone in a white van, while the first encounter involved the driver requesting help with something inside the van, while the second involved the driver asking for help delivering a package. Neither attempts work. School officials say that investigations are ongoing. If you tried to enjoy a peaceful fall weekend in the Hudson Valley or the Catskills last weekend, you are not alone. Not even close. Social media is now flooded with videos showing packed Metro North trains to Beacon and Cold Spring, crowded sidewalks, overflowing businesses, and also traffic backups at the Catskills Falls in the Catskills. At least one visitor says that he missed his train home from Cold Spring because it was simply too full to board. I was up on Mount Beacon, and I saw more people on that trail than I ever have, including many who walked from the train station to the hiking trail.
1: Yeah, the videos are wild. There's like people on the trains all standing
5: up. All standing, yeah.
1: There's like no room for everybody, and like everybody wants to come up here. That's why this weekend, like, my family was like, oh, let's go to Beacon. I'm like, no. Yeah. Are you crazy? This time of year?
5: I'm not going anywhere near there. After I hiked Mount Beacon, I grabbed lunch on Main Street.
1: Did you?
5: Oh. The place I went to it's a salad place you order and you go and you... Mm. But Main Street was packed.
2: I was going to say, did you get lunch?
5: Yeah, no. But I ran into someone from Long Island, and she said this was her third place she stopped at to try and get food.
2: Wow.
5: And, yeah, because of the crowdedness.
2: It won't last long.
5: One man is accused of setting a Flock camera on fire in Dutchess County.
1: Okay.
5: The sheriff's office alleges that 26-year-old John K. Coleman set fire to the camera at about 11:50 Saturday night in Rhinebeck, allegedly causing a nearby brush fire. Coleman was taken to custody early Sunday morning, and he's been charged with criminal mischief and arson. Finally, actress Selma Blair is in a New York City hospital charged with assault following a mid-air incident on a Delta flight.
2: I heard about this.
5: This is wild.
2: Wild.
5: So TMZ is reporting that the 54-year-old had an altercation Sunday night while flying from L.A. to JFK Airport, punching one flight attendant and biting another when they stopped her from opening the plane's door mid-flight. The actress was arrested after her Delta flight landed in New York and was taken to a nearby hospital. TMZ says that while in the ambulance, Blair kicked a police officer in the head and also attacked a nurse. A rep for the actress is saying that she has suffered from a medical emergency, but it did not provide more details. She is free on bond after being arraigned in a Queens courtroom yesterday.
2: That's quite the emergency.
5: It really is, and we'll see what comes out of this, but a very scary incident.
2: Yeah.
5: You get news updates all day at HudsonValleyPost.com or using your Hudson Valley Post and PDH mobile apps.
1: All right, Bobby, thank you. Here's Hart. It's the Boris Show. Happy Tuesday morning, everybody.

0: Marner, 101.5 WPDH. It is the Boris Show, about 13 minutes after 6 o'clock.
1: And it's 56 degrees right now in Newburgh. It's going to be a beautiful day, sunny and 75.
0: All right, here we are. It is Tuesday today. I know you hate Tuesdays, but...
1: I hate Tuesdays.
0: What? You got to turn this around.
1: Okay.
0: You can't be such a negative Nelly.
1: I try. Every other day of the week, I'm positive.
0: You know, usually are positively... miserable.
1: I'm positively something.
0: All right. Well, we're going to make it a good day today.
1: Okay.
0: We got a lot of fun stuff going on. Today it is Ticked Off Tuesday.
1: Yep.
0: Not to upset you, but I think we have kind of a fun story to talk about.
1: Something, okay.
0: A celebrity that got ticked off, and we're trying to figure out whether they should be ticked off or not.
1: So, oh, all right. I like this.
0: Yeah, you like judging people. So that'll be fun. Also, we got the Lion Game coming up a little bit later on. We got some big tickets to give away. We've got the Orange Invasion once again today. And of course, more digits to hand out for your chance to win that $25,000.
1: So, okay. I guess it's not a terrible Tuesday.
0: None of that is appealing to you at all.
1: I like the Lion Game.
0: Okay. All right. We'll see how it goes. I'm going to make this my quest to put you
1: to make Tuesday a good day.
0: Come on.
1: Terrific Tuesday.
2: Yeah, I was just thinking the same exact thing. You're in my brain.
0: Throw up. All right, we'll come back. We'll try to get through this day this morning. So stick around.
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1: Rumors spreading around in that Texas town about the shack outside the game. You know what I'm talking about. Just let me know if you wanna go to that whole mile on the range. They got a lot of nice girls.

0: 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It's the Boris Show. Time right now is about 6:29. All right, so it is Tuesday today. Today actually happens to be a big holiday, too. I don't know if you're aware.
1: Oh.
2: Holiday after holiday?
0: Today is National No Bra Day.
1: Oh, I did no. not. Okay.
0: Women are supposed to go au natural today.
1: No one gave me the memo.
0: I wish I knew about it, but apparently, no, here's the weird thing. This is to promote breast cancer awareness by not wearing a bra. And I looked up the reason why, and it was very very thin, the reason. You know, it's like because women who had mastectomies need to wear a bra to hold them, so if you don't need one, don't wear the bra.
1: Okay.
0: And I think just some guy came up with this idea.
1: I think so, to tie it together said, oh, yeah, it's a good cause.
0: He's probably sitting at work next to the same woman every day and is like, man, I got a great idea. I've got a great idea to raise awareness for breast cancer.
1: I feel like that is how it happened. Yeah. I am of the age. I remember one time when I was young, my sister, reprimanded my mother in public because she said, are you not wearing a bra? And she was like, she was a teenager and she was mortified
0: by her mother.
1: And my mom had on a sweatshirt, I'll never forget. And I was 12 years old. I'm sitting in the back seat, is that a bad thing? And so all my life, I'm like, nope, you must wear undergarments. I've changed my stance a little as I've gotten older. My mother and I are very different people, but I firmly remember growing up.
0: Firmly remember.
1: Yeah, why'd you
0: poor choice
1: point
0: of words.
1: That out? It was.
0: Point it out. All right. Listen, whatever way you want to celebrate today, raise awareness for breast cancer. It's an important thing. Make sure everybody gets checked and all that kind of stuff. But whether you wear the bra or not, I don't think it's going to make a difference.
1: I don't think that relates. We'll make it
0: really. Okay. We're going to check out traffic right now, see how things are moving along out there.
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4: Don't even ask.
0: We weren't going to.
4: All good. The bra stays on. Thank you. All right, Taconic. Northbound side, Arthursburg Road, collision, LaGrangeville. That's why you've got a delay. And you have a delay on the southbound side going into that area. So that's going to be a tough one. You got traffic if you're Seven Lakes Drive northbound by the Palisades. There was a motorcycle accident around there. You're right if you're going to the Annsville traffic circles, construction related on the southbound side. 84 looking good, but 684 not good. Southbound by exit 8, all the delays are in place. 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Select varieties of 13 to 16 ounce Land O'Lakes butter or 10 to 12 ounce Nestle Toll House morsels for $2.99 each with card. 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
1: It's 53 degrees right now in Poughkeepsie. It's going to be cloudy today, but a high of 73. The nice temperatures continue tomorrow, partly cloudy with a high of 74. In the 60s on Thursday, and then the rain rolls in on Friday. But watch out this weekend. 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
1: And it's 53 degrees in Poughkeepsie. It's a little bit cloudy, but it's going to be 73 today.
0: Right. I feel like I didn't take advantage of the day yesterday. We still don't have our Halloween decorations up. And I feel like it's getting a little bit, a little too late for that.
1: You're not too late because my kids and I just helped my parents at their house yesterday put out all their Halloween decorations, and I'll show you a video. They go all out.
0: They go all out, huh?
1: My stepdad, since I was young, he has had, he made a coffin okay. back in the day. Okay. And he would wear a Michael Myers mask and jump out and scare kids back when you could, do that and not...
0: Yeah.
1: It was a different time. Yeah. And, he would have a fog machine on the porch. He would go all out. Now, they do, a whole skeleton scene on the... lawn, one's on a tractor, one's walking a dog, one's getting peed on by another dog. There's all these animal skeletons. Cool.
0: We're not doing anything that elaborate, but I do have some skeletons that I stand up on the front yard and have a light shining on them.
1: So okay,
0: maybe I'll do that today.
1: Okay,
0: it's not
1: late. Can you make them do something? Like interact.
2: The Macarena?
0: They're skeletons. What do you want them to do?
1: I want them to interact. I saw, speaking of the coolest, Halloween display of skeletons the other day. I got my kids really excited about it because they listened to the station. Someone made an AC deceased scene.
0: Really?
1: They did the whole band, and then on the other side of the road, they must have talked to the neighbors. It was a little cul-de-sac. They had fans, and two of them were making out on the tree. One guy's puking in a trash can. They were crowd surfing. These are all skeletons. It was amazing.
0: Yeah. Again, I'm not doing anything that elaborate. I have three or four skeletons. Just gonna have them standing on the front
1: Boris,
0: yard.
1: You're disappointing me. I gotta get you in the holiday spirit. Damn it.
0: I thought that was the holiday spirit.
1: I mean, can you put a little outfit on them or something?
0: An outfit? They're skeletons. They're supposed to be skeletons.
1: They need a costume. It's Halloween.
0: All right. So it's not enough just to put skeletons out. They have to be doing something.
1: No, now they've got to do something.
0: All right. Let me think about it.
2: As a Bobby, guy, thoughts? I'm with you. I'm with Boris. As a lazy guy, I think you're making the effort of putting up the skeletons,
1: which
2: are Halloween.
1: Wait till I show you guys these videos.
0: See, we used to go all out for all the holidays and do all that stuff when my son was younger because he loved it and appreciated it. And was like, oh, this is so cool. You know, the Christmas lights like crazy.
1: Right.
0: We had a whole bunch of nutty stuff. But now he's just like, ugh. So I'm like, why am I going to go through the trouble? I don't care. He doesn't care. I don't care.
1: I don't know. It's the Christmas magic. I don't know. Holiday magic.
0: All right.
1: I'll show you guys these videos and it'll inspire you.
0: If I can make the skeleton somehow throw up, I will do
1: that.
0: That would be
1: great.
0: We'll come back. We've got more Boris Show coming up next. This next hour, we've got a whole bunch of stuff going on, including your chance to play the Lion Game and win some tickets. It's Ticked Off Tuesday. We'll open up the phone lines and more, so stick around.
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1: Hey, it's Jana from The Boris Show. 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

0: 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It is 7:01.
1: And it's 55 degrees right now in Newburgh. Cloudy, but it's going to be 75 today.
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3: Hey, Boris. I'm going to go right on over to the bridges just to tell you that we're doing pretty well. Even the Mid-Hudson Bridge looks all right for us. Taconic, not so good. There's about 10 minutes worth of traffic southbound, and this is going to go down into Yorktown to Route 134. The Thruway southbound, they had some problems if you were going down towards the Rockland County, the Tappan Zee Bridge area. That's going to take extra time. If that is your route, add an extra 20 minutes. Oh, and the Taconic northbound did have problems. LaGrangeville, there was a right lane closed off at Arthursburg Road. So from Hopewell Junction, from 82, going to cost you time. There was a motorcycle accident on Seven Lakes Drive in Harriman, so that's still going to be a problem. And 115 southbound, car broke down. It's over on the side of the road by South Quaker Lane in the Poughkeepsie area. 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
0: All right. Thank you, Christina. 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
4: Here are the headlines that are trending now at Hudson Valley Post. Governor Kathy Hochul is demanding answers this morning after ICE agents shot a man in New York while a five-year-old child was sitting in the back seat of the car. That child was not hurt, but Hochul says the boy was severely traumatized. The governor called ICE a rogue federal agency, spoke directly with President Trump and the DHS secretary, urging a halt to ICE operations in New York, and is calling for body camera footage to be released. The DHS secretary rejected her request and defended the agents. Here in the Hudson Valley, the White Plains mayor also responded, saying that his city does not participate in ICE enforcement activities and wants all residents to feel safe. Pizza King Dave Portnoy made another stop in the Hudson Valley, and this time he reviewed a pie that's 100 years in the making.
1: Ooh.
4: The Barstool Sports founder went to Mercado Roman Pizza Works in Rockland County. That spot specializes in Roman-style pizza, which the restaurant calls is the result of over 100 years of Roman creativity. It's a rectangular tray-baked style with a crispy, yet light crust that Portnoy says you don't run into very often. He liked it, giving Mercado a solid 7.4 out of 10.
0: I think it's the same style as Alloy's right around the corner from the radio station.
4: Oh, really? Okay.
0: They're famous for in Poughkeepsie.
4: I don't think I've had it, but it looked interesting from the video.
0: I think we got it because I talked about it years ago, and I think I brought it in for you guys to try.
4: Okay. It's possible. That
0: yeah. Might have been the same weekend we hypnotized your dog.
4: It might have been.
1: Sounds like it.
4: Yeah. An Orange County man is now facing charges for allegedly attacking a woman with a dumbbell. The Village of Maybrook Police Department says that they responded to Tower Avenue, where they found a man had struck a woman in the head with that dumbbell, leaving her with a head injury. They also say that the male choked and struck the woman numerous times. He's facing assault and harassment charges. Finally, Meta is admitting that its algorithm has been suggesting a song by the rock band Creed to its users way too often.
1: Wow.
0: All right.
4: In a statement this weekend, the tech giant said that it found that Instagram users were being suggested to use the 1999 song Higher on posts and stories more than intended.
0: Will you take me higher?
4: This comes after many across social media began noticing the trend and then posting about it. One user on X, by the way, not owned by Meta, noted that it was even suggested to them to use that on a post about their Caesar salad.
1: What?
0: Higher, huh?
4: Yeah. Oh. And Meta says it's investigating the glitch. They have no idea why this is
0: something
4: happening
0: with the algorithm with that song. It just gets people pumped.
4: I guess so.
1: Yeah.
0: Better than Nickelback, I guess.
4: I know, yeah. You do love your Nickelback. You can get news updates all day at HudsonValleyPost.com or using your Hudson Valley Post and PDH mobile apps. All right.
0: Bobby Walber, thank you. Here's Journey. It's Ticked Off Tuesday. We'll be opening the phone lines next. Ooh. 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

0: Oyster Cult, 101.5 WPDH. It is the Boris Show, about quarter after 7.
1: And it's 53 degrees in Poughkeepsie. A little cloudy right now, but it's going to be 73 today.
0: All right. Hey, it is ticked off Tuesday today. Ready to get angry?
2: I'm as mad as hell, and I'm not going to take this anymore.
0: Actually, the question is whether somebody should be angry or not.
1: Okay.
0: We're doing something a little different today for Ticked Off Tuesday. We're going to talk about a celebrity who is ticked off, so ticked off that they are trying to ruin a small business.
1: Oh.
0: Kelly Clarkson. Have you heard about this whole drama with Kelly Clarkson?
1: I don't think I have.
0: All right. Let me, for those of you who aren't familiar with what happened over the weekend, let me fill you in.
1: And okay.
0: I must be on this Gen X algorithm on my social media because my feed was filled. I'm not a Kelly Clarkson fan, really. Like, I don't have any of her albums.
1: Yeah.
0: I liked her on American Idol, but for some reason, the social media thinks I care about all the Kelly Clarkson news. So I get all the Kelly Clarkson.
1: Okay.
0: So Kelly Clarkson was shopping in Brooklyn over the weekend.
1: Oh.
0: And she went into a small toy store. And I guess she wasn't in her, like, camera-ready outfit and makeup and all that kind of stuff. She was just walking around like a regular person.
3: Stars are just like us.
0: Yeah, just like you
3: just
0: and me.
3: Just like us.
0: So she's in this store, and this gets really weird, but she's in the store, and she sees a mechanical bird on the wall. I guess it has strings and stuff, and it tweets, and it does stuff. So Kelly Clarkson inquired, how much would it cost for me to buy this mechanical bird?
1: Mm-hmm.
0: And the person's like, oh, it's way too expensive for you. Here, let me show you some cheaper items over here.
3: Yikes.
1: Oh, no.
0: Yeah. And she's like, no, I want to buy this mechanical bird. And the guy's like, whatever. And so she stormed out, and she went right to Twitter, or I guess X now.
1: Yeah.
0: And blasted the name of the store and said, how dare they think that I can't afford this mechanical bird, which, by the way, I think is $15,000.
1: Holy
3: But she can't afford it.
0: I guess she can't afford it.
3: Yeah.
0: How dare they assume that I am without the funds to purchase this mechanical bird, and just ripped apart this place. And then, of course, all of her fans also putting terrible reviews for this place on Yelp. And all that.
3: According to Google, she's worth between 45 and 60 million, her net worth.
0: She could certainly buy a mechanical bird if she wants to, but
3: that's pocket change.
0: I guess. So, next part of the story, the store responds.
1: Oh.
0: It says, listen, Kelly Clarkson came in. She asked about this mechanical bird that is not for sale.
1: Mm.
0: It is our mascot. We use it for events and parties and stuff like that. There is a sister to the mechanical bird somewhere else across the country that you can purchase if you really want one.
3: That should have been said.
0: But I think it was a miscommunication. The person's like, no, you can't have this. Here's some other things that you can have.
1: Okay.
0: So they said, we apologize, and we hope that they're reaching out to her and saying, hey, we want to make this right.
1: Mm.
0: Well, Kelly Clarkson wasn't having it. So she goes back on social media and said, that is not what happened.
1: Oh.
0: There was a sign up. It said it was $15,000 and you wouldn't let me even try to purchase it. And like, so she's
3: being gaslit by the store.
0: Doubling down on how angry she was at this store.
1: Hmm.
3: I side with her. If it really was, she was told you can't afford it, whatever like that, then I 100% understand why she's upset. And I would, if I had her money, I'd be that upset also.
1: I have an interesting take, I think.
0: Okay.
1: I understand why she's upset. I agree, and I think she has every right to be. However, I'm not sure it was necessary to call out the business, especially a small business. And in their defense, Kelly, they didn't know it was you. You came in looking like a ragamuffin. And, you know, I think... I don't know if it's worth destroying the business over. You can be pissed and you can be whatever, but...
0: Yeah. I agree with you. And so here's the thing. So, you know, I've got this platform here. I've been doing this show for 34 years.
1: Yeah.
0: And I get ticked off at businesses all the time, local businesses.
1: I'm sure you do.
0: Not once have I ever gotten on the air and named the business by
1: name.
0: Yeah, it's
1: not fair.
0: Because the way I feel is just because one person that works there is an a-hole.
1: Yep.
3: True.
0: Why would you ruin, like, you don't know if that was at the owner. Maybe it wasn't the owner. Like, this, maybe the owner had, like, you know, a cousin come and run the store for an hour and they're a real jerk, or who knows what the situation is. Why would you ruin all the other people's lives that work there and the people that own the store just because you had a bad experience with one person?
1: Now, to play devil's advocate, in a thing like we've talked about recently, that restaurant up in upstate New York where they had racist owner comments coming out online. I think that's a little different. Like,
0: it's very different.
1: You know, you can attack the small business then if they are putting themselves out there to be attacked. But I totally agree with you that you can't let one person, you know, that old thing, you can't let one bad apple spoil the bunch, you know, or even just one bad experience at a place.
0: Here's the thing, though. Like, so, like, when you have a platform like Kelly Clarkson has, I don't know how many millions of followers she has.
1: Right.
0: That is quite a power that you wield.
1: Yeah, that store's done.
0: Yeah, like you can destroy a business. If you're just one person that is not in the public eye and you walk into a store and somebody's racist, by all means, go online, blast that place, because if enough people do that, then it'll get out. But like, I can go on the air and like say, I hate this store and this person is a jerk and whatever, and they're going to get a lot more backlash than if just someone just goes online and says something.
1: And how many people are going to actually be in that situation that Kelly Clarkson was in, where they're asking about a $15,000 mechanical bird? Yeah. So how many people would have that same experience at that store? And I don't think
0: that does seem like a weird thing to get upset about.
1: Yeah.
0: Like someone not thinking that you're as rich as you really are.
1: It is. It seems very chip on her shoulder. I don't know.
0: It's very egocentric, right? Yeah. It's like, oh, how do they not know?
1: How dare they?
0: That I am a multimillionaire. Like, well, shut up.
1: Oh, girl, you were in your regular clothes.
0: 99.9% of people can't afford a $15,000 mechanical board.
1: Or would want one.
0: Nor should they.
1: Yeah, exactly.
0: As a financial advisor, don't spend $15,000 on a mechanical bird.
1: Don't do it.

0: So I'm curious what our listeners think about this. 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Maybe you agree, maybe you don't. 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

0: There you go. Guess who? It's 101.5 WPDH. It's the Boris Show. 7:34 right now. And we're talking about this Kelly Clarkson drama, which I don't really care about any of this stuff, but it's very interesting, you know, this whole Kelly Clarkson situation where she went into a store in Brooklyn. People didn't recognize her. I think that's what really upset her.
1: I think it is.
0: I think that's the whole reason. And she wanted to buy this mechanical bird that cost $15,000, and the person's like, "Well, it's, you know, it's $15,000. We have other birds here,
1: plenty
0: like,
1: of other things."
0: Yeah, you know, you like assuming that she couldn't afford it.
1: Yeah,
0: she was so upset.
2: You know what happens when you assume?
0: Yes,
2: it's an ass the business and Kelly.
0: You make an ass out of Kelly Clarkson. So anyway, so she was so upset. She named the business and was saying terrible things about them on Twitter. And
1: I just feel like she shouldn't have named them.
0: Yeah, and here's the interesting thing. Most people are agreeing with you and me on this situation where, the business did do the wrong thing, and that was probably horrible and embarrassing for her, but she should have taken it up with the manager or the owner of the business and not went right to social media and blew up because she has like millions and millions of followers.
1: Right.
0: Like, she doesn't know the whole situation. She doesn't, she doesn't know what that person is going through or what kind of day it was.
1: She's going to move on. She'll be fine. Yeah, and that business could be done.
0: Yeah. It could totally destroy the business. So interesting. Yeah. A lot of people agreeing there. So.
1: Well, I'm glad people agree with us. That means we've got something right. Yeah. I don't know.
0: Would you be upset? So say you walked into a business and someone assumed that you couldn't afford something that you could afford. Would you be that angry at them?
1: I think I would be personally like, oh, wow. Do I look like, is that how I look? Yeah. But I don't think I would take to social media. And I also think kind of you're embarrassing yourself in that sense, because then you're saying, hey, I went out looking like I couldn't afford anything.
0: Yeah.
2: I think it's kind of saying that they just assume you look like you're a low, you're skunk. Yeah.
0: Well, look. 9 out of 10 people can't afford, even more than 9.999% of people out of 10 can't afford a $15,000 mechanical bird.
1: Yeah. Like
0: anyone who walks in the door, I'm just assuming they can't afford a $15,000 mechanical bird.
2: I just think you'd never
1: assume
2: that.
1: Also, what kind of toy store is this? Yeah. How much are the other toys?
0: The whole thing is stupid, but I don't know. Anyway, we're running late. We got to get to traffic. Let's see what's going on out there.
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4: Hey, there was a lot of activity on the Taconic, and now a new problem. The Taconic southbound near the Sprain, that was an earlier accident. There were problems if you were traveling on 115 because of a car that broke down at Poughkeepsie. Southbound, just be careful. It's on the side by South Quaker Lane. And then on your northbound Taconic by Arthursburg Road, there was an accident that's cleaned up. Your ride on the thruway, not bad, near the New Paltz area, going down through 84. But if you're southbound trying to get to exit 13, it's going to take 10 minutes. 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
1: It's 53 and cloudy right now in Poughkeepsie, but it's going to be a nice day today. High of 73. Watch out for some rain overnight. And then it looks like some rain tomorrow, too. Wow, the forecast has changed just since this morning. And a high of 74. Sunny on Thursday. There's a good sign. And it's going to be pretty chilly this weekend overnight, so watch out for your plants. 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
1: And 53 degrees in Poughkeepsie, cloudy right now, and it's going to be 73 today.
0: All right. Are we ready to play the Lion Game?
1: I think we're ready.
0: All right. So we need a contestant. That's all we need. 471-WPDH is the number. That's 845-471-9734. We got some big tickets to give away, some hot tickets. and all you got to do is just win the Lion Game. We'll do all the heavy lifting. You just got to figure out which one of us is lying. So, or not lying. Let's get right into it. It's the Lion Game.
2: I know all there is to know about the Lion Game. The Lion Game.
0: All right, WPDH, who is this?
3: This is Chris.
0: Chris, where are you calling from?
3: Harriman.
0: From Harriman, did you say?
3: Yes.
0: All right, Chris. So here's how it works. By the way, this is the Lion Game brought to you by our friends over at Bosch, Keegan, and Spada. Trusted injury attorneys proven for over 35 years. All right, so Bobby Welber, Jana, and myself are all going to make a statement. Two of us are lying. One of us is not lying. It's up to you to decide who is not lying. Okay?
3: Okay.
0: All right, so listen to all of them, and then you can make your determination. Bobby Welber, we'll let you go first. Go ahead.
4: All right. I always use a fake name when we're making restaurant reservations because I think it's fun.
0: Jenna, what's yours?
1: I once had a gorilla beat his chest and challenge me at the zoo.
0: Okay. And I am an ordained minister. Which one of us is not lying? Two of us are lying. Who's not lying?
3: John is not lying. The other two are full of it.
0: All right.
1: Nope.
0: No,
1: there's a little bit of truth to it, though. It happened to my son.
0: Oh, well.
1: Close. He didn't challenge me.
0: It is believable, but it did not happen. Sorry. Well, let's go to another caller. Let's see if we can try to get somebody to win today. WPDH, who is this?
5: Hi, this is Matt.
0: Matt. All right, so Matt, it's down to Bobby Welber and myself here. You have to decide which one of us is not lying. We'll start over again. Bobby, what was yours?
4: Yeah, I always use a fake name at restaurants because I think it's fun.
0: And mine is, I am an ordained minister. All right. Which one of us is not lying?
5: I think Bobby is not lying.
0: I think Bobby's telling the truth. That does sound something that like Bobby
1: Welber would do.
0: It does sound
1: like something Bobby would do.
0: But no. And I know why this is a lie, because Bobby Welber likes people to say, oh, are you the Welber Zone, Bobby Welber, from the radio?
4: Never happened, but yeah. Would be nice.
0: Yeah, no, that is not true. Hang on the line now. We're going to hook you up with something, okay?
5: All right.
0: All right, just for playing. We'll hook you up. No, I'm an ordained minister.
1: I don't believe you.
0: I am. Years ago, we were going to do this promotion on another radio station I used to work at, where I was going to marry some listeners.
1: What?
0: It never turned out to happen, I think, for legal
1: reasons.
0: I think
1: for the better.
0: Yeah, we never did. But I did get my ordination. Like, anyone can go online.
1: Yeah.
0: And you get your license to be able to do weddings and stuff like that. So I have it, but I've never used it. I've never exercised my ministry capabilities.
1: My cousin had actually asked my mom to officiate her wedding. And my mom said no, she wouldn't do it because she's too religious and she couldn't.
0: Oh, she didn't want to. Yeah, she wanted to be part of the Universal Life Church or whatever.
1: Ordained online. Right. Yeah.
0: Well, there you go. That is our contest for today. And, you know, we were trying to give away these big tickets. It is ACW Mischief Night at the MJN Convention Center on the 17th, Saturday night. If you want to go, be listening tomorrow. Maybe you can win the tickets, or you can check out all the cool stuff they've got. They've got meet and greet packages, all the amazing matchups that are going to be happening. Just go to thisisacw.com. Thisisacw.com. Check it out. All right, we'll come back. 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
0: All right, juice and traffic coming up. 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
1: Oh,
0: to jump on the highway to 25K, and the Orange Invasion is happening. We're going to let you know where we're headed to today.
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1: And it's 56 degrees in Newburgh. Partly cloudy, but it's going to be 75 today.
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0: 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What's up, Christina?
3: Looks like I got an accident for your 9 ride going southbound.

0: area going into 113. That is going to take a little bit longer than usual on 9 going southbound. And that's going to be south of the Mid-Hudson Bridge. Going out to the Mid-Hudson Bridge out of Poughkeepsie is going to be tough. The arterial was just a slow ride. And then there's traffic for those that are using 35 South Salem westbound. That's going to be near Route 123. Our ride on 684 takes 25 minutes southbound near exit 8 and 6. 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
1: All right. Thank you, Christina. 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
2: Here are the headlines that are trending now at Hudson Valley Post. Police are investigating another possible child abduction in the Hudson Valley. This one is in the lower Hudson Valley following a similar attempt in Dutchess County. Police say that they are picking up patrols in Scarsdale after students reported being approached by a stranger in a white van. Authorities say at least 2 students reported separate incidents, with the first incident happening in the Fox Meadow neighborhood late last month. The second incident was reported this past Wednesday in the Green Acres area. Both students were approached by someone in a white van, with the first encounter involving the driver requesting help with something inside the van, while the second involved the driver asking for help delivering a package. Neither student was harmed, and both safely moved away before notifying their parents. School officials say investigations are ongoing. If you tried to enjoy a peaceful fall weekend in the Hudson Valley or Catskills, you were not alone, not even close. Social media this weekend was full of videos showing packed Metro North trains to Beacon and Cold Spring, crowded sidewalks, overflowing restaurants, and traffic backups at the Catskills Falls in the Catskills. At least one visitor missed his train home from Cold Spring because it was too full to board. I was up on Mount Beacon myself, and I noticed more people on that trail than I ever have, including many who walked from the train station to the hiking trail. A man is accused of setting a Flock camera on fire in Dutchess County. The sheriff's office alleges that 26-year-old John K. Coleman set fire to the camera at about 11:50 Saturday night in Rhinebeck, allegedly causing a nearby brush fire. Coleman was taken into custody early Sunday morning and charged with criminal mischief and arson. Finally, a Barbie doll at CVS is now causing controversy after a shopper zoomed in on the background figures on the packaging and claimed some appear to be throwing up a Nazi salute.
3: Oh, no.
1: Oh, Nazi Barbie?
2: Yeah, the doll is Gymnastics Barbie from Mattel's You Can Do Anything line, and the tiny crowd figures behind, some of them have their arms raised, most with just one arm raised in the air. Some viewers agreed it was deeply concerning. Others said the crowd was simply cheering and that people are reaching. One commenter noted that Barbie doesn't have elbows, so the figures can't really bend their arms. Mattel has yet to comment. The doll cost $9 at CVS. And I know...
3: My daughter has that doll.
2: I'm showing the packaging that Gianna here. You can see some of them have their hands up.
3: I think they're
1: Barbie dolls. They have their hands up in the air.
2: Yeah, I think it's kind of a reach.
1: It's kind of a reach?
3: Well, no pun intended. They're reaching.
1: It's definitely a reach. I mean, come on.
2: But yeah. It's been going viral.
1: Giving a Nazi salute.
3: People will do anything to make a video go viral. I have learned this
2: That's
3: in
2: true,
3: life.
2: Yeah.
1: I mean, if they were going to hide Nazi imagery in this thing, there's way better ways to do it, I would think, than just having all those characters with
3: blurry figures.
1: So stupid.
2: Like, all right. You can get news updates all day at HudsonValleyPost.com or using your Hudson Valley Post and PDH mobile apps.
1: All right. Thank you, Bobby. Let's get into it. It is time to jump on the highway to 25K. All right. The code number for the 8 o'clock hour is 544. That's 544. Good luck. Get to the WPDH app. Look where the, you know, under the main photo where it says to put in those code numbers. That's where you put it in. 544. All right.

0: 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It is the Boris Show, about 16 minutes after 8 o'clock.
1: And it's 56 degrees right now in Newburgh, partly sunny, and it's going to be 73 today.
0: All right, I haven't been quite myself today. I'm a little thrown by the relationship between Hat Toss King and Queen.
1: You love this couple.
0: Well, I did love them, but I'm very disappointed in the turns and the twists that have happened.
1: What's going on?
0: So if you're not, Bobby, do you know who Hat Toss King is?
2: You've mentioned him on the air before. They're Poughkeepsie people, right?
0: Port Jervis.
2: Port Jervis, but Hudson Valley people going viral, right?
0: Yeah. So there are certain people who wind up getting the Hat Toss King on their algorithm, and no one knows why. And it's like a group of people who are all following the trials and tribulations of this couple from Port Jervis throughout the years. So Hat Toss King is some guy who's, he said himself, he's had many problems with drugs in the past.
1: Okay.
0: You can see it written all over his face and his teeth.
1: Okay.
0: same thing goes with his Mrs. lady, Queen. Uh-huh. She goes by Queen.
1: Oh, that's it. Just Queen.
0: And so Hat Toss King is a guy who, he posts videos of him tossing his hat. So he found out that he can do this thing where he takes his hat, his flat-brimmed baseball hat, and spins it in the air, kind of like a boomerang. And it goes really high.

0: falls right back onto his head.
1: Oh, wow. This is interesting. Yeah, okay.
0: That's his only apparent talent or skill in the entire world. And he's milking as much as he can off of the hat toss.
1: Yep.
0: So he posts videos all the time of him tossing his hat and lip-syncing music with Queen, his girlfriend.
1: Okay.
0: And that's pretty much it. And people are like online, they're like, why am I seeing these videos? Who are these people? But then you get like invested in their lives. Well, turns out Hat Toss King allegedly is not a great guy.
1: Oh.
0: And Queen separated from him a few times. And there were rumors that he was abusing her.
1: Oh.
0: And then she would come back in the videos and be like, no, we were just taking a break, y'all.
1: Oh.
0: If you think he was hitting me, do you think I'd be back here right now? That wouldn't happen, blah, blah, blah. Oh, no. And Hat Toss King's all smiley and whatever. Well, most recently, Queen started posting live videos of herself with a black eye.
1: Oh,
0: and she admitted that she's, she's been beat up by Hat Toss King. That's what she's alleging.
1: Oh, no.
0: Yes. So it was horrible, and people were sending money to Queen through Cash App. Hey, get yourself together. They've got kids and the whole thing. Like, this is a whole drama that's going on with this couple in Port Jervis that the whole entire world is now watching.
1: Wow.
0: So I've been very invested as well as hoping Queen was going to get her life together and do the right thing for her kids.
1: She went back.
0: I was watching last night, and there she is back with that jackass in front of the Taco Bell,
1: flipping
0: their hats in the air, lip syncing, saying they're back.
1: Oh, no. They're going to get canceled because people don't like that.
0: People are very angry at the whole thing, especially people who are sending money to her to try to get her life together, and she's going back with this Hat Toss King.
1: They spent it at Taco Bell together.
0: It's just horrible. So my heart goes out to Queen. And Queen, if you're listening out there, because they're within our listening area, you can do better. You can do better. Hat Toss King is not the man for you. You said that he was beating you. You got to leave. You got to take those kids and do the right thing.
1: This is a heartbreaking story.
0: Yeah, I know. I want to go out there to Port Jervis and find them and be like, hey, come on.
1: I don't know if Hat Toss King is really who you say he is.
0: I think I could take Hat Toss King.
1: All right, I'm going to have to look into this.
0: Look, you could take Hat Toss King. Okay. I don't think anybody's worried about Hat Toss King. Yeah, but I don't know. So if you're over there in Port Jervis, I know they frequent the Taco Bell. They like that place there. They also have been to Ben's Fresh a few times.
1: You know what? I think I may have seen them when I have been in that area because
0: some jackass throwing a hat in the air? That's
1: no, him. I've seen a guy with a sign near Taco Bell, but I'm thinking this may be Hat Toss King because I've seen him with a girl sometimes and then sometimes not. And Craig and I have followed their story, but from afar, we didn't know they were on social media.
0: Yes. Well, if you see them, tell Queen, give me a call.
1: All right.
0: I want to set her on the right path. She can do much better than Hat Toss King.
1: Okay. We'll tell her.
0: Not much better, but she could do better.
1: Better than that. Gotcha.
0: All right. Anyway, we'll come back. We've got more Boris Show on the way. When we return, we're going to give you the next location for the Orange Invasion. Oh. So stick around for that.
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1: And
0: it's 8:31. So, the Orange Invasion continues.
1: Today.
0: We're going to be out again today. So, every day we're at a different location in Orange County, going all over the county, from the Hat Toss King all the way to where Bobby Wahlberg lives, straddling the whole area. And we're going to give you a chance to win those season passes to Bethel Woods.
1: Yeah.
0: Like the entire season of 2027, every single show, you could be there.
1: That's such an amazing prize. I swear it's one of our best.
0: Yeah, it's awesome. So it's all thanks to our friends at Rhinebeck Bank. And today, we're going to be out at 1 o'clock.
1: Drum roll.
0: In Middletown.
1: Okay.
0: All right. So we.
1: But you don't tell us where.
0: I'm not. Well, I would tell you it's a different area of Middletown. Middletown's huge. So
1: okay.
0: It's maybe the other side of Middletown from where we were yesterday.
1: Okay.
0: So we'll be there at 1 o'clock. Now, make sure you have the WPDH app up and ready to go because you'll be getting an alert before 1 o'clock exactly where we are and where you need to go. And then you can pop on over there, grab your T-shirt while they last, and get yourself entered.
1: I haven't seen the T-shirt yet, so if anyone's listening and they got a T-shirt yesterday, can you send a picture to the WPDH app? I want to see it, and Trevor is nowhere to be found.
0: Tag us in your pictures of your T-shirts.
1: Yeah, I want to check them out.
0: You think, like, we work here. You think we know stuff.
1: No,
0: like,
1: we don't.
0: We know nothing about anything that's going on. We got an email yesterday about some big drama that's going on.
1: We know nothing.
0: We're completely in the dark about it.
1: Nope.
0: We were given instructions to do something, but we don't know why.
1: We just got the resolution. Yeah. That's all we needed.
0: Yes. I think it's on like a need to know basis around here. Like
1: none of us need to know.
0: Like even our boss will have like a meeting and he'll be like, we're doing it. I can't tell you what it is. Why can't you tell us what it is?
1: Who are we going to tell?
0: We all work here.
1: We're all in this together, buddy.
0: So anyway, yes, we know there are shirts because it says it here, but we don't know what they look like or anything. So you guys know more than we do. But I do know that we'll be in. I do know that we'll be in Middletown. You guys didn't know that, so we just revealed that. And I do know what our next code number is going to be. We'll reveal that just about a half an hour from now as we jump on that highway to 25K. Right now, let's check out the traffic.
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3: I got a spot going through Middletown, believe it or not, if you're using 211 trying to get to 17. So trying to get to 17 south is pretty heavy. From 211 through 84, going down through the construction, down through Main Street. Got a lot of gridlock conditions on Crystal Run Road as well. Trying to get all around 17 this morning if you're Middletown. And then an accident that happened farther southbound, and that's going to be going towards 94, and you're going to find another just slower area. Delays if you're going on 84. This is a westbound problem. Exit 69. 5 to 10 minutes, you'll be waiting. 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
1: It's 56 and cloudy right now in Poughkeepsie. It's going to be a nice day today with a high of 73. Tomorrow, we've got a chance of rain, cloudy with a high of 74. Thursday looks good, though, sunny and 62. Friday, the rain rolls back around. And watch out this weekend. We could have freezing temperatures overnight. 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
0: All right, we got the entertainment report, or the E-report, as you like to call it.
1: I've got to tell you about some sad news out of Hollywood this morning.
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5: My rec league goalie says he plays for the love of the game. 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
1: And 56 degrees in Poughkeepsie. It's cloudy, but it's going to be a nice day today with a high of 71.
0: All right, time to take a look at the world of entertainment.
1: Yeah, so I told you we've got some sad news this morning. I never finished it, but I think we've all seen at least some of Breaking Bad, the famous TV show. Unfortunately, the actor who played Walter White Jr., the son of Bryan Cranston's character, RJ Mitty, he passed away at just 34 years old. It looks like on Sunday. They still haven't really said, confirmed what the cause of death is, but he was a disability rights activist
0: and
1: sort of advocate.
0: Palsy on the show and in real life.
1: Yeah, so it was really cool that he kind of got to bring that into his character from 2008 to 2013 on the show. He continued that advocacy afterwards.
0: I mean, the story does get sadder. I just saw a message from Bryan Cranston, who was his co-star on Breaking Bad, and he confirmed that he actually took his own life. So it's a really sad story. You know, I don't know the circumstances behind any of it, but I know he had a rough life, that kid. And he really tried to make the best of it too by, you know, really advocating for other actors and people with, you know, similar disabilities. So
1: our hearts
0: go out to his family.
1: All right. So let's get into some happier news after that one. Remember, I told you a few months ago, there was a man down in Queens, New York, and he bought a house not knowing that the address was very famous because it was in the Spider-Man comic books as Peter Parker's Aunt May's house. Well, joke's on him, because now he wasn't too impressed with this when he found out afterwards, but then he kind of played into it and he's been nice to the kids and everybody who shows up. Well, on Monday, New York City officials and Marvel representatives gathered to unveil Spider-Man Way. That street now co-named, it's still Ingram Street and Askin Avenue, but they added Spider-Man Way, and it's adorable. There's a cute little video.
0: So now all the tourists know where this house is.
1: Now they know exactly where to go.
0: I thought I saw something this weekend online about how this guy who owns the house gets mail from kids.
1: Yeah, he does.
0: Addressed to Spider-Man.
1: And he writes back.
0: Yeah, he does. Yeah, which is really sweet.
1: Yeah. It's kind of like if you live there, I feel like you just have to.
0: It has to be your friendly neighborhood Spider-Man.
1: Yes. So now there is a street sign celebrating that Spidey maybe lived here. And lastly, in case you've been craving a new Family Focker movie, we've got one coming for Thanksgiving. They just released
0: another one?
1: Yes. This is the first one since 2010. I didn't realize it had been that long.
0: Yeah.
1: The last one was Little Fockers in theaters in 2010.
0: Yeah.
1: This one is called... Focker in Law. And this is actually... They've grown up now, obviously. Greg and Pam have a grown-up son named Henry, and he's getting ready to propose to his girlfriend.
0: Wow, so the Ben Stiller character is now like the Robert De Niro character.
1: Yes, but Robert De Niro is still there.
0: Of course,
1: he's still Jack Burns. You know, you can't replace him. So he has to now grill the character played by Ariana Grande, who is a former hostage negotiator.
0: Oh, my.
1: Yeah, so it seems like it's going to be pretty interesting. It comes out the day before Thanksgiving, Wednesday, November 25th.
2: I've seen some previews for this, and it looks funny.
1: It does look
2: I'm
1: funny.
2: I'm excited. I enjoyed all the Meet the Parents movies.
0: They're all great. Yeah. I mean, if they ever come on Comedy Central, I know I'm stuck for the day. I'll watch through the commercials.
1: It's so good.
0: And just I'm watching the movies. They're so good.
1: They are. So I'm excited about that one. I think I might actually go to the theaters
0: all
1: to
0: right.
1: see that.
0: Very good.
1: All right, that's all I got.
0: All right, thank you, Jana.
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0: All right, so a little while ago, we gave out the first code number for the day to jump on the highway to 25K. That number was 544. That was your 8 o'clock number, 544. We'll have the 9 o'clock number coming up next.
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1: And it's 56 degrees in Newburgh. It's 61 now. It's going to be a nice day today. Partly cloudy, but high of 74.
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3: Hey, Boris, I'm just checking out the cameras now. 17 at 94, or if you're 17, we had some earlier problems up by 84, but it looks like everybody's moving pretty nicely in the cameras, so that's good news. Your volume is going to be not terrible trying to get across the Mid-Hudson Bridge, which is good news either way into or out of Poughkeepsie. And then your ride on 9W southbound Fostertown Road, that's going to be just a little slow. And 684 still tied up southbound by exit 8. 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
0: All right. Thank you, Christina. We'll talk to you tomorrow.
3: All right. Wonderful.
0: All right. 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I'm laughing because Robin Taylor just walked in and she's following the smell of your breakfast to the kitchen. She thinks there's free food
1: out
0: there.
1: Wrong way, Robin. Yeah. She did. She just wandered back.
0: Yeah. Oh, yeah. Sorry. No free food for you. Bobby Wahlberg, what's up?
4: Here are the headlines that are trending now at Hudson Valley Post. Pizza King Dave Portnoy made another stop in the Hudson Valley, and this time he reviewed a pie that's 100 years in the making. The Barstool Sports founder went to Mercado Roman Pizza Works in Rockland County. This spot specializes in Roman-style pizza, which the restaurant calls the result of over 100 years of Roman creativity. It's a rectangular, tray-baked style with a crispy yet light crust that Portnoy says you don't run into very often. He liked it, giving Mercado a solid 7.4 out of 10. New York Governor Kathy Hochul is demanding answers after ICE agents shot a man in New York while a 5-year-old child was sitting in the backseat of the car. That child was not hurt, but Hochul says the boy was, quote, severely traumatized. The governor called ICE a rogue federal agency. She spoke directly with President Trump and the Department of Homeland Security Secretary, urging a halt to ICE operations in New York. She also called for body camera footage to be released. The DHS secretary rejected her request and defended the agents. Here in the Hudson Valley, the White Plains mayor also responded, saying that his city does not participate in ICE enforcement activities and wants all residents to feel safe. An Orange County man is now facing charges for allegedly attacking a woman with a dumbbell. The Village of Maybrook Police Department says that they responded to a home on Tower Avenue where they found a man had struck a woman in the head with that dumbbell. The woman dealt with a head injury. They also found that the male had choked and struck the woman numerous times. He's now facing assault and harassment charges. Finally, college parties are seemingly getting a major makeover. Millennials and Gen Xers, they are very confused. Wellness parties are sweeping campuses nationwide, replacing kegs with cold plunges, red cups with energy drinks, and replacing bad decisions with team Pilates.
1: This new generation is so odd.
0: Yeah.
1: Like, what are we doing? Have fun. It's college. Yeah.
4: And now entrepreneurs, they are turning it into a real money-making investment. They're charging frats and sororities thousands to bring saunas, run clubs, and sponsor giveaways from New Balance to Red Bull right to Greek Row. One founder did clarify that students really are

0: quitting drinking entirely.
1: No.
0: They're just doing a cold plunge before going out later.
2: Okay.
1: Yeah.
2: I feel better then.
1: I know my son's in high school right now, and, you know, they just had this dance, and there's like all these after parties that are going on, and there's the things that are going on at the after parties, the same thing that were going on with our after parties.
2: I'm sure.
1: With lots of vaping and drinking and all that stuff going on. So,
0: But White Claw's official TikTok responded to a viral wellness video and says that, quote, "It just broke out in hives." You get news updates all day at HudsonValleyPost.com or using your Hudson Valley Post and PDH mobile apps.
1: All right, Bobby, thank you. We'll talk to you tomorrow. Time right now to jump on that highway to 25K again.
2: It's Boris's favorite song.
1: Yeah.
2: He sings it all day.
1: All right, the code number for the 9 o'clock hour is 566. That's 566. Good luck. $25,000 could be yours. Here's Van Halen.

0: Yeah, the police, 101.5 WPTH. It is the Boris Show, about 10 minutes after 9 o'clock.
1: And we're up to 59 degrees in Poughkeepsie. Yeah, it's cloudy, but it's going to be 73 today.
0: All right, what did you have for breakfast? Because it smells so good. Robin, she just entered the studio. I'm so sorry. It's not free food for you.
2: I swear to God, I walked in and it was like walking into an IHOP or something. I had my own coffee.
0: Smells so good in here.
2: It smells like I expected that there was going to be like dishes, plates of pancakes and bacon sitting in the kitchen.
0: I know, you looked very disappointed when you walked back from the kitchen.
1: You did, you walked right into the kitchen.
2: I'm not, and I wasn't even hungry. I didn't walk in here hungry.
1: So
2: now I am. And
0: did you make something for yourself? What is that?
1: It's a bacon, egg, and cheese.
0: Robin just
1: and a croissant.
0: Shoved her nose into that's disgusting.
2: Oh my God.
0: That's disgusting.
2: What? We've kissed each other.
0: Oh my goodness.
1: This has turned into an MTV Music Award real quick.
0: I know. All right, Madonna, relax over there.
1: It's, It does smell good, though.
0: You just shoved your nose into the food.
2: No, I did not. I didn't touch her food
0: really
2: with my nose.
0: That's gross.
2: What, you don't want to eat it now?
1: I'm not going to eat it while we're on the air.
2: No, I'm saying if you don't want to eat it now.
1: Do you want to eat it?
2: My nose.
0: Is that why you shoved your nose in there?
2: No.
1: That would have been a good idea, though.
2: Okay. You're right.
1: Just accidentally sneeze.
0: All right. Well, we're going to come back.
1: It smells so good, I sneezed.
0: I'm going to let you eat your food. We'll come back. Robin, you can watch her eat the food, whatever you guys are doing over there. I know what's going on. Start kissing again, whatever's happening. And then we've got our Listener of the Day contest coming up next, so don't move.
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1: And 60 degrees in Poughkeepsie. It's cloudy right now, but it's going to be 73 degrees today. There goes my voice.
0: The whole sandwich just
1: inhaled.
0: Lodged in your throat.
1: Yep.
0: All right, so listen, we've got our Listener of the Day contest to get to. 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
1: Shopkeep.
0: That was our TikTok Tuesday today, debating that back and forth. 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All right, Robin Taylor, you got rock news coming up next?
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1: And we're up to 62 degrees in Newburgh. The sun is shining. It's going to be 73 today.
0: All right. Robin Taylor's got rock news for us.
2: 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It's Robin Taylor's rock news.
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0: I'm taking a look at them right now.
3: What do you think?
0: They look like they're terribly hot to wear.
3: Hot?
0: Yeah, those. Like, I could tell. Very warm. It looks like the that plastic material that like is like that sweater material. Oh. If you ever wore like one of those novelty sweaters that they sell.
1: And like, it's like plastic, and you're always cheap material.
3: Yeah, you always sweating.
0: They don't even look good though.
3: No, aww.
0: They don't look good.
3: So you're saying you're not going to spend $75 on that sweater?
0: No, it's a money grab.
3: But you know what? Life is a money grab.
1: I was going to say,
3: everything is.
0: Yeah, but they could do like a quality, like really funny a sweater for like someone who wants to wear one.
3: That would actually look good. S-L-A-Y, yeah, bells toll. They think that's funny.
0: Yeah, that's kind of funny.
3: I mean, like as opposed to sleigh, S-L-E-I-G-H.
0: Yeah, do better, Lars. Do better.
3: Right. Okay. Blue Oyster Cult is returning to the UK in April 2027 for two landmark shows, marking 60 years since the band first formed, 55 years since they took the name Blue Oyster Cult. Remember they used to be Soft White Underbelly? They actually played, even though they were already Blue Oyster Cult, they did like a few secret shows at the Chance way back when as Soft White Underbelly. It was like a cool mystery thing. Only Blue Oyster Cult fans knew that it was going to be them. But anyway, so they're celebrating that. It's called Blue Oyster Cult, 55 years on tour, 1972 to 2027. It follows their sold out London Palladium show in 2025. So good for them. They don't have the same original members, but they're still rocking. Go ahead, it's a money grab, right?
0: No, and they still have soft underbellies now.
3: And they said, I'm sure they have quite soft underbellies
0: now.
3: They got
0: even softer through the years.
3: That's probably not at all either.
1: Also a really messed up...
3: You got that, did you? Yeah,
1: it's a really messed up social media page now. Soft White Underbelly, it like goes into the depths of the CD
3: streets. Well, I think that's probably why they chose that from...
0: Common term.
3: Anyway, so that's rock news
0: today. Thanks, Robin. You got your show coming up next, right?
3: Yep. We're going to do a time warp. Two for Tuesday, and this time we're going back to the year 1976. And just listen, if you are a Rolling Stones fan, you got to be listening to this hour because we got some really, really good ones coming up.
0: The Spirit of 76 with
3: the
0: Robin Taylor.
3: Spirit of 76.
0: 50 years ago.
1: Happy birthday, WPDH.
3: That's right.
1: It's the year we were born, guys.
0: We got to go. Thanks for tuning in, everybody. We got to thank Bobby Walber. We got to thank Christina on Traffic and Chuck over at Bellentine Communications, helping the Hudson Valley with Santa Video, 845-635-8606. Tomorrow, we got quite the show for you. Commander Tom's going to be in. We got more wrestling tickets to give away with our Lion Game. And we've got more of those code numbers, too.
1: We have so much happening this week.
0: Jump on the highway to 25K. If you missed our 9 o'clock number earlier, it was 566. Probably shouldn't even be telling you that, but should have been listening. But if you weren't, it was 566. We've got the 10 o'clock code coming up next with Robin and Hopkins. So enjoy the rest of your day. We'll see you. Bye.
3: See ya.
4: From the O'Connor and Partners Personal Injury Attorney Studios, this is the legendary WPDH and WPDH HD1 Poughkeepsie, WPDH Jeffersonville.
0: All right, so I'm here with Eli Bosch and Mo Keegan from Bosch, Keegan & Spada, personal injury law firm with offices in Kingston, Poughkeepsie, and Albany. Good morning, guys.
5: Good morning.
0: All right, so Eli, we're talking about the burning of Kingston. Tell me a little bit about that.
5: Well, Kingston was the capital of New York in 1777. New York State government was formed there, and the British came to town to burn it down in retaliation for losing the Battle of Saratoga. And they came in and burned it down. And there's going to be a reenactment there of the burning of Kingston. Now, it's like a movie set. The reenactors are unbelievable. And we're going to have a party at 303 and 307 Clinton Avenue.
6: That's our parking lot behind our office. You're all welcome to come. It's going to be a great party. The best thing we're going to have there is a Hudson Valley photo booth where you can step in, pretend you're wearing colonial garb, because we're going to have green screens going, and take pictures of yourself while there's burning. The burning of the reenactment in Kingston. So it's going to be a lot of fun.
0: Cool. Tell me about some of the other things that are going to be happening at the party.
6: I will tell you, we are going to have Keegan Owls. Note the name, Mo Keegan. Keegan Owls will be for sale behind our office. But if you are one of the reenactors, you get a free beer. But there is going to be other free swag that we're giving away. We're giving away food. There'll be cold fruit platters, cider donuts, apples.
5: We're going to give away shirts.
6: Yeah.
5: Pens, a lot of free stuff to people.
6: Yeah.
5: And of course, it does promote Bosch, Keegan, and Spada. But really what we're there is to help and support the community. That's who we are. And we invite everybody to come and enjoy and party at the reenactment.
0: I love it. You guys are such a big part of the community. And you're always giving back. And this is just a great event.
6: It's going to be a lot of fun. We're going to have a couple of different beers from Keegan Owls, including Old Capital. Get it? Capital. Kingston.
0: Yeah, it was the original Capital.
6: And
0: yeah.
6: Mother's Milk, which everybody loves. And Fun, the IPA, which we like to have a lot of fun. So please come and join us. If you're a little kid, we're going to be giving away free tri-corner hats as well. So come and join us. We're going to have a good time.
0: Absolutely. It's happening Saturday, October 17th from 1 to 5 p.m. right at the Bosch, Keegan & Spada parking lot at 303 and 307 Clinton Avenue in Kingston. Mo, Eli, thanks so much for joining us.
5: Thank you for hosting us.
6: Yes, thank you for letting us come chat about this. Thank you.
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0: 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Let's do
1: 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Are you telling me that you built a time machine with Robin Taylor on WPDH?
2: 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Good morning, it's Robin Taylor and Hopkins. How you doing, Hopkins?
3: 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We haven't forgotten.
2: But let's get to a 1976 double shot first. 1976, it was a great year. I was in high school, and Bad Company released Run With The Pack. Let's do two from that album to kick off our Time Warp Tuesday. 101.5 WPDH, the home of rock and roll.

0: 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Bad Company, the first of two from the Run With The Pack album. That, of course, the title cut. Before we get to the second song, we've got to give you a code to win $25,000. 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

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Two from Bad Company, Silver, Blue, and Gold, Run with the Pack. We are time warping back to 1976, the very year that WPDH came on the air as a rock station. That year, the Rolling Stones released Black and Blue. You know, I always say this is one of my favorite albums from the Stones, but I say that about every Stones album. But seriously, one of my favorite albums from the Stones. Let's do two from the Black and Blue album. 101.5 WPDH. 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

chills, I tell you, chills. 101.5 WPDH, the home of rock and roll. Two from the Rolling Stones' Black and Blue album as we explore 1976, Fool to Cry, Memory Motel. Such a perfect Stone song with perfect vocal contributions from Keith. I mean, every time, I just get all choked up when I hear those songs. 1976 was the year. I'm Robin Taylor. We got Hopkins here. 1976 also was the year that Thin Lizzy released Jailbreak 2 from that album. 101.5 WPDH, the home of rock and roll.

your friends along in our HOV lanes. Everyone has a shot at winning $25,000. Don't miss the next code to win on the highway to 25K.

0: That's a good one, isn't it? 101.5 WPDH, the home of rock and roll. Two from Thin Lizzy's Jailbreak album, Cowboy Song and Jailbreak, the title cut, as we take a trip back to 1976. All these movies, by the way, in 1976, now celebrating their 50th anniversary. Rocky, Taxi Driver, Network, All the President's Men. Man, a lot of stuff happened in 1976. I got to tell you, Family Feud made its debut with Richard Dawson. He was so bad. Like when I look at, I mean, but the thing is, back then, I guess it didn't seem so bad to like unzip a 12-year-old girl's shirt and stuff. But he did
1: Wait, he did that? Really?
0: Well, I mean, not all the way down, but yeah, he would give like kisses on the lips to everybody. It was a little bit... But back then, it was the norm. You have to understand.
1: Yeah, it was different. People were more touchy-feely back then.
0: People were more touchy-feely. I have to tell you, like, you know, back in the workplace in 1976, I mean, a lot of women came out and said that with Me Too and everything. But, I mean, in 1976, it wasn't unusual to, you know, have a fun coworker slap you on the butt, okay, you know, and you slap them back, okay. That, I mean, but I realize that is not today's world, but it was 1976, and it was a fun year, and the music was great. The cool thing, in 1976, Kiss actually released two albums, Destroyer and Rock and Roll Over. So we're going to get, after this break, we're going to get two from Kiss on, one from each of those albums from 1976. And before we do the break, I also want to remind you of the number for today. I'm thinking it's 853, but I could be wrong.
1: Yeah, 853 is a 10 o'clock code, 853.
0: Okay, good.
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3: We got a real mixed bag today. Some morning clouds, then a little sunshine, then the chance of a little shower in the afternoon. Today's high in the low 70s. Tonight, partly cloudy, warm, low in the low 60s. 62 right now at Poughkeepsie. 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

0: 101.5 WPDH, the home of rock and roll. 1976, when Kiss released two albums, Destroyer, we heard Detroit Rock City, and also Rock and Roll Over, and that was Hard Luck Woman, my favorite Kiss song, absolutely, because to me, it sounds like early Rod Stewart, maybe even some time with the Faces. So I got to tell you, I love that one. Written by Paul Stanley, though, but on vocals, Peter Criss. It just sounds really, really good to me. So 1976, 'twas a great year. It was the year that that we came on the air as a rock station, June 1st, 1976. I remember it well. Before we head out of here, got to give you that number one more time.
1: 853
0: is the number. Don't forget, Hopkins takes over after this. Whole lot of lunch coming up at noon. You can give him a call if you want to hear something. 845-471-WPDH. Tomorrow, Listener's Choice Day. We've got a lot of stuff lined up for tomorrow because I got a lot of requests over the week. And if you want to hear something, you can always catch me up on Facebook, or you can send me an email right on the app, all that good stuff. It'll get to me if you come up with a good request. Anyway, thank you so much for listening. Have a great day. Sun's just coming out right now. How cool is that? Peace.
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It is Hopkins. Hope you guys are having a wonderful day so far. Could get a lot better for someone. We're doing the codes again here for $25,000. So the 11 o'clock code, highway to 25K, 3-4-1-3-4-1-3-41. Could get you some money. Could get you some money.

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Jeff for Tuesday, double shot. Pink Floyd, Brain Damage is the home of rock and roll, 101.5 WPDH. 341, the highway to 25K, 341 is the 11 o'clock code. Give it to you again. We've also got a whole lot of lunch here at 12 o'clock and more tickets here for Peace, Love, and Pumpkins. That's coming up soon.

sports at 5 past the hour from 8 to 5. That's all you need to enter the highway to 25K. Another code is coming up.

0: Subdivisions 2 for Tuesday, 101.5 WPDH. It is the home of rock and roll. As Hopkins, on the way, we got some details on the Orange Invasion, our next stop today, and your shot to sign up for all those great Bethel Wood shows next year. Also, here's a code again. I know sometimes we're doing a code, you know, the numbers, you know, 3-4 times an hour. We're getting some feedback, though. I didn't hear it. You didn't repeat it, so here you go. If you didn't hear it, 341 is the 11 o'clock code.
1: I fell asleep smoking weed, baby. I had a dream that I was smoking, baby. I woke up in the morning and the joint was still in my hand over the ashtray. I might have a problem, brother.
0: So let me ask you, if you were to win, this $25,000 giveaway, if you could spend that money just on yourself or Mama Love, how'd you spend it?
1: This is how I would spend it. First thing, I put in the life insurance policy on Mama Love for like $1 million. Then get her like 2 pounds of pot, just let her smoke herself out. And then if anything happens, hey, we're all in the win anyway. hey, Hudson Valley.
0: You got this all planned out, don't you?
1: That's all we got to do. You better give it to him, baby. Oh, don't hit me.
2: $25,000. And let me say that again. $25,000. Want to win it? 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
10: Hey, it's Boris from WPDH, and I got to tell you about one of the best-kept culinary secrets right here in the Hudson Valley. 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
2: 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Mixture sun and clouds, highs in the 70s today, warm tonight, lows in the 60s. 70s again tomorrow and mostly cloudy. Get all your forecast details on the PDH mobile app.
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0: Here for Tuesday, double shot of Loverboy. It's 101.5 WPDH, the home of rock and roll. Hope you're having a great day. It's a pleasure to be here. I'm Hopkins. Especially, it's a pleasure when I get to talk to people like this. This is why I come back here every week, to get phone calls like this.
1: Hey, since when is Loverboy and REO Speedwagon considered classic rock and roll? You got to be kidding me, man. Oh, that's awful. Awful, man. Tell the programming to get his head out of
0: Thank you for that. We'll make a note of it. Anyway, we have the Orange Invasion going on. Bethel Woods, you could go to all the shows at Bethel next year. Maybe REO and Loverboy will come together. They'll tour together. That'd be something. Every show in the season pass with the 2027 season ahead of us. That's the grand prize that we're going to get you signed up here for the Orange Invasion this year. Today, the location, Dolson Auto and Tire in Middletown. The time, 1 to 2. Pick up an Orange Invasion shirt, see the crew, and we'll be checking in with them a little later. Sign up for those shows, too.
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1: All righty, we have that code for you coming up after we do this first request. 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
2: Hopkins.
1: Hey, Ryan the Chicken Man. How are you?
2: Yeah, my name's the Chicken Man, yeah.
1: How have you been? Haven't talked to you in a while.
2: Yeah, I've been hanging out under my underground, yeah.
1: So I guess there's no phone reception there.
2: Yeah, no phone reception underground, so. Can I hear some of Alice in Chains Rooster for a whole lot of lunch?
1: That sounds more like a wolf, but we could do Rooster for you, Ryan.
2: All right, sounds good.
1: How's the girlfriend?
2: Oh, yeah, she's underground with me, yeah. That's where I live.
1: Oh, gosh. Oh, you didn't bury her, did you?
2: yeah, I did, yeah.

0: strange friend, Ryan the Chicken Man, Rooster by Alice in Chains, is 101.5 WPDAC, home of rock and roll. Ryan and the girlfriend. I hope the girlfriend is okay. Oh, man. So we're doing this giveaway here for $25,000, the highway to 25K. 873 is the 12 o'clock code. 873-873. Enter that. You're qualified. Another chance at about 105.
1: Hopkins, what's happening, my brother?
0: Hey, what's going on?
1: Still taking requests? Creed, I think.
0: Okay, who's this?
1: Mole Man.
0: Mole Man, how have you been?
1: Living the dream, brother.
0: How'd you spend that $25,000 if you won?
1: Good question. I can't say that on the radio, boss.

0: Whole lot of lunch in your quest continue. That's from Mole Man, some Creed, 101.5 WPDH, the home of rock and roll. Back to the phones we go. PDH, hello.
1: Can I request a song?
0: Sure.
1: Mama, I'm coming home. By
0: Ozzy.
1: Yeah, and it's for my mom last year, and I'm thinking about it, so
0: okay.
1: I want to put that on the radio.
0: Sure. Who's this?
1: Margaret.
0: Margaret? Cheers. Where are you calling from?

0: 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It is the home of rock and roll. PDH, hello.
1: Hey, what's up?
0: Hey.
1: What are we doing today?
0: I don't know. What are we doing? What are we doing in this world that we live in?
1: Man, I'm trimming up some weed, really. Only got a couple more days to get it down before the cold gets it.
0: So what would you like to hear?
1: How about some Jethro Tull? Thanks a lot. I'm going to take it easy.

0: Bungle in the Jungle requested Toll. It's 101.5 WPDH, the home of rock and roll. PDH, hello.
1: Yes, Hopkins. Yeah, it's Ray, man.
0: Ray, how are you?
1: Good. How you doing, buddy?
0: What's the good word, Ray?
1: Thunderbird.
0: Okay. Now, are you back at work?
1: I am. I'm doing mold extraction. I got a couple of friends here, man.
0: Okay. So you're actually at work. You made it in today, right?
1: I did. And I was on time.
0: You were on time. So you didn't go out last night.
1: I didn't. The wife is really cranking down on me, man.
0: Oh, okay. Well, you knew that was going to happen eventually. The 3 o'clock going out every night was not going to happen much longer. You got all those kids to take care of.
1: Yes, sir.
0: What do you want to hear, man?
1: Yo, listen, they want to hear Metallica. Man, I got my friends here, man. What do you want to hear?
2: Whiskey in a Jarro,
1: man. You got that, buddy?

0: Nickelback is How You Remind Me, 101.5 WPDH, home of rock and roll. $25,000 giveaway with the highway to 25K, 873. 873 is the 12 o'clock code. Put that through the app. We'll have another shot again at about 105 to get you money. Who is this? Hello, PDH.
1: Hopkins.
0: Yes, Chris, a comedian. How are you?
1: I'm out of material.
0: You're out of material? You've been out of material for 9 years.
1: I'm going to
0: Okay, give us a joke. Since you're here, give us a good joke today.
1: Hey, listen up. I ran around all of you. I have a what glass stands in high school.
0: I feel like this is like word salad that we're listening to.
1: I know.
0: A bad salad with mold on it.
1: I let her down so much for your dad.
0: Chris, give me one word that I can understand. Just give me a song or a band or something.
1: Deep Purple, Perfect Strangers.
0: Okay, good. I understood that. We'll have that Deep Purple come up after this break. Wow.
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11: 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Rest of the afternoon, mixture of sun and clouds, highs in the 70s, lows in the 60s, mostly cloudy in the 70s again tomorrow for Wednesday. Get all your forecast details in the PDH mobile app. All right, here's that perfect Strangers.
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0: Maddie, check it in. Some requested priests. You've got another thing coming. It's 101.5 WPDH, the home of rock and roll. Thanks a bunch for all the requests. We'll get back into your two for Tuesday. Also, the Orange Invasion. Some people wondering about today's appearance. The Orange Invasion is happening. Dolson Auto and Tire from 1 to 2. So you have a couple of minutes to get there. We're in Middletown today. We'll be checking in with Trevor and the crew in just a little bit. Your chance to sign up for all those shows at Bethel Woods. Next year, season passes, 2027, all from Rhinebeck Bank. What I've got for you right now, these are some tickets, some passes for Peace, Love, and Pumpkins at Bethel Woods. Speaking of which, we'll just open up the phone lines and make it nice and simple. Caller 10, Peace, Love, and Pumpkins at Bethel Woods, happening from now to November 1st. It's a really fun event. 845-471-WPDH.
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It's Aerosmith, 101.5 WPDHD, home of rock and roll. 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

double shot. It's Aerosmith here on the home of rock and roll, 101.5 WPDH. A victory for the Bills last night on Monday Night Football over Los Angeles. Some are saying this could be like a potential preview of the Super Bowl, which at this point, the Rams got to play better if they want to make the Super Bowl. Hey, maybe a trip out west to see the Super Bowl coming up in February. $25,000. If you miss the code, we've got it coming up again in a little bit.

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Two from the police on your two for Tuesday, 101.5 WPDH, the home of rock and roll. Did we also mention we've got your chance to go see every show in the 2027 concert season at Bethel Woods? We're hanging out here for the Orange Invasion, Dolson Auto and Tire in Middletown until 1 o'clock. We'll be checking in with the crew in just a couple of minutes.

There's twofers on all day. 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

0: Yes, we're flying high. Double shot today at the Osmond. Two for Tuesday, 101.5 WPDH. It is the home of rock and roll. Big things happening here. We've got money to give away. Another code with TIG at about 205. $25,000, the highway to 25K. Also, the Orange Invasion is going on. We just kicked this off yesterday. Every Monday through Friday, different town, different location across Orange County, getting you signed up for a huge prize. Season passes to Bethel Woods. We got Trevor. He's out on the road right now in Middletown, Dolson Auto and Tire.
1: Hey, Hopkins, it's Trevor. How you doing, bud?
0: So the Orange Invasion continues. 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Trevor's on site. 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
1: We are hanging here, man. Already had so many people stop by. 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They got specials on Goodyear tires, and it's a great place to come if you need any work done on your car.
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0: It's also a great place to get one of those Orange Invasion t-shirts because people love those damn things.
1: Yes, yes, they do, and they're cool this year. We got like that little UFO design. It looks awesome, and it's all thanks to Rhinebeck Bank. And, yeah, come on out. We're here till 2.
0: Orange Invasion, we're there till 2 o'clock. So every day that we're out, Monday through Friday, remember to see the PDH setup. But very importantly, you got to sign up there for the Bethel Woods shows. That's the grand prize, the season passes.
1: Yeah, man, every single show, 2027 out of Bethel Woods. It's a great prize. Come on out and see us.
0: If you were booking Bethel next year, Trevor, who would you bring to town if you could do it?
1: Well, it wouldn't be Ringo, I'll tell you that. Oh, it'd be cool to have McCartney. It'd be cool to have McCartney come by.
0: You never know. It could happen.
1: I don't know, though. It could.
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0: 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Rest of the afternoon, mostly cloudy, highs in the 70s, lows in the 60s. Mid-70s and partly cloudy for Wednesday. Get all your forecast details on the PDH mobile app.
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0: If you had a chance to see the crew over the summer at SPAC, that's Smoking in the Boys Room here in your 2 for Tuesday. It's the home of rock and roll, 101.5 WPDH. Well, pretty well known about some of Vince's struggles. He's had health issues. I mean, he had a stroke over the past couple of years and recovery. Most of the people who were at the SPAC show said Vince was not that bad. Motley Crue was not that bad. Extreme was also there. Tesla. Looking back at some of the great shows here, 2026, you can share with us some of your favorites, some of your highlights, or at WPDH.com. And your chance to go to Bethel for all the big shows in 2027. A couple more minutes, you can see Trevor and the crew. Dolson Auto and Tire in Middletown, part of the Orange Invasion. 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Details on the next spot, the next location, and the next town where we'll be stopping for the Orange Invasion. And your chance to go to all those shows. Tig's got your next code for $25,000. Before I leave, I'll give you the 1 o'clock code. I believe I did promise you. 567 was the 1 o'clock code if you missed it. 567, another code at about 205. We got wrestling tickets on the way and your 2 for Tuesday double shots.
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What's up? 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

0: 95.5 WPDH, the home of rock and roll. Rolling Stones back in the studio again, according to saxophonist Courtney Pine. He revealed that he recorded with the band in a session, he told the BBC, although he didn't reveal whether or not it was for a new Rolling Stones album. Courtney Pine played on Mick Jagger's 1993 solo album, Wandering Spirits. So we'll see what happens there, but it looks like some new Rolling Stones music coming just 3 months after they just released their latest album, Foreign Tongues. It's Tigman. 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The highway to 25K cash code was 133. 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
4: 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Just want to remind you that 988 is the crisis hotline. 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
2: 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Partly cloudy skies for your Tuesday, high 74. Some clouds tonight, overnight low 62. Partly cloudy, 76 for Wednesday. 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
1: Hey, it's Jana from The Boris Show. 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
0: 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Just want to remind you that 988 is the crisis hotline. 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

0: 5 WPDH, the home of rock and roll. Opening track off Queen's News of the World album, 1977, their sixth studio album. 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

ELO 101.5 WPDH, the home of rock and roll memories of a kid going through dad's record collection, pulling out Electric Light Orchestra out of the blue, that double album with the UFO on the cover, and then you open up the vinyl and you see the inside of the UFO. I always thought that was so cool. And that was always one of my favorites from ELO right there, Turn the Stone. It's a two for Tuesday on PDH.

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0: couple from Elton John, two for Tuesday, 101.5 WPDH, the home of rock and roll. Elton John releasing a 50th anniversary edition of his 1975 album, Rock of the Westies. The two CD set will be available on November 20th. 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
7: 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Partly cloudy skies today. High 74, some clouds tonight. Overnight low 62. Partly cloudy 76 for Wednesday. Get weather info anytime on your PDH mobile app.
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0: 95 WPDH, the home of rock and roll. Orange Invasion, if you missed this earlier, Trevor and the road crew are out at Dulson Auto and Tire in Middletown. 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

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It's the home of Rock and Roll, 101.5 WPDH. Mystery Riff on the way. Got those wrestling tickets. ACW Mischief Night is this Saturday. MJN Center in Poughkeepsie will hook you up with tickets coming up. Also, we'll get a look at traffic with Adrian Watson. 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
1: 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Mischief Night. The stars of ACW going to be there for this big event. You'll want to be there too this Saturday night in Poughkeepsie, including Killer Cross, Matt Riddle, Shotzi Blackheart, Matt Hardy, Real One, The Righteous, and many more. 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Looking for song title and artist. First right answer, WPDH request line, 845-471-WPDH. That's 471-9734. Let's see if you can get today's mystery riff. Here it is. All right, you got it. 471-WPDH for the mystery riff. ACW Mischief Night tickets up for grabs. I'll give it to you one more time here.

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0: 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Congrats to Dominic and Highland. Got it right. He's got tickets for Awesome Championship Wrestling this Saturday. ACW Mischief Night, MJN Center. 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
2: Thanks, Tig Van. Good afternoon. Let's start in Brewster, westbound side of Route 84. There was a vehicle fire just past the Connecticut line, and those delays are stretching back into Connecticut. And eastbound, there's some heavy rubbernecking in that area. Hopefully that will ease out very soon. 684 northbound getting to Route 84. Not terrible this afternoon. Westbound side of 84, slow passing 9W in Newburgh, and 9W northbound before Chestnut Lane. Accident just reported there. Dutchess County in Beacon, northbound side of 9D, slow approaching Route 84. That's another accident. Thruway, so far so good. Mid-Hudson Bridge, just very minor delays there. And Kingston-Rhinecliff Bridge getting a bit heavy eastbound. 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
7: 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Tonight, mainly clear, overnight low 63. For Wednesday, mix of clouds and sun, high 76. 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

0: Billy Squire, 101.5 WPDH, the home of rock and roll. So glad I got to see Billy Squire at least once with Styx and Bad Company. Montage Mountain, Scranton, PA, many years back. What a great show that was. Billy Squire's awesome. I wish he did more touring, but he seems to be retired from touring. And we've got a contest going on. Back to the beginning. This is the final day for you to get in on this contest. Ozzy and Black Sabbath, Back to the Beginning, hits movie theaters worldwide, including here in the Hudson Valley in Poughkeepsie and Middletown, October 28th. We've got 10 tickets for you to win. So you and nine of your favorite people could be off to a theater to go see the last performance ever from Ozzy, as well as that $500 shopping spree at the Ozzy.com store, and a secret Ozzy prize pack. Who knows what's in that? Sign up now. As I said, it's the final day. Contest ends tonight, just before midnight. 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
8: 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And my son loves the burger. 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
9: Remember, train disruptions, plenty of them on the Port Jervis line for various reasons, and buses replace trains on the Wissahick branch between Southeast and Wissahick. New York State Thruway, southbound in the Southfields area. We've got some sort of debris reported on the road, possible accident. Delays are just starting to build through that area again. That is southbound. Rest of the thruway's in decent shape. Bear Mountain Bridge starting to back up on the GO Trail. Westbound Long Mountain, you got pockets there. Then westbound 17, pockets of delays between Route 208 and Route 94 in Chester. Northbound 9W in Newburgh before Chestnut Lane, still have an accident reported there. Northbound side of the Taconic, an accident before Route 84. Mid-Hudson Bridge, not bad yet. Kingston-Rhinecliff Bridge, a bit heavy eastbound. 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

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It's Tig Man. Rock birthdays for today, this October 13th. Happy birthday to the Red Rocker, Sammy Hagar. He's celebrating. Let's do a double shot.

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2: Thanks, Tig Man. Throughways in good shape right now. Bear Mountain Bridge backed up a bit on the GO Trail. Westbound Long Mountain, couple of pockets of delays. Same story on westbound side of 17, passing Route 208. Couple of pockets of delays there. Remember your train disruptions, a lot of them on the Port Jervis line, and also a couple of disruptions on the Wasaic branch of Metro North. Definitely check your schedules. In Putnam County, Route 9 northbound in Garrison by Old Highland Turnpike, it's an accident. Delays go back for over a mile. Northbound to Conic, there's a crash before Route 84 in Dutchess County. Those delays go back for over a mile. 84, not bad. Newburgh Beacon Bridge looks good. Mid-Hudson Bridge, a little slow from both sides. And the Kingston-Rhinecliff Bridge, still pretty slow eastbound the entire length. 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I'm Adrian Watson on the home of rock and roll, 101.5 WPDH.
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7: 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Tonight, mainly clear. Overnight low around 63. Mix of sun and clouds, 76 Wednesday. 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

0: Do that for Joe in Middletown. Some Dio. Wrapping up the 5 o'clock drive home, 101.5 WPDH, the home of rock and roll. 2 for Tuesday edition of the 5 o'clock drive home. Holy Diver and Rainbow in the Dark there. And, you know, we're giving out 25K. It's the last chance to win each weekday. 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The more codes you enter, the more chances you have to win. And this is all brought to you by Stewart Shops. Coming up next hour, around 6:35, we'll do the big hair scare.
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It's Tigman Rush, 50-something tour, hitting Mohegan Sun in Connecticut. Two nights coming up October 30th and November 1st.

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0: 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Tig Man 2 for Tuesday, rock until 7. Got the big hair scare next.
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0: 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For tonight, partly cloudy, overnight low around 62. Look for a mix of clouds and sun, 76 for a high Wednesday. Get weather info anytime on your PDH mobile app.
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Double shot of Twisted Sister for today's Big Hair Scare. 101.5 WPDH, the home of rock and roll. You can't stop rock and roll, and we're not going to take it. Twisted Sister announced Totally Twisted, the studio albums, 1982 to 1987. The box set containing their full 80s run will be out on November 13th. The band's first five studio albums. The box set will be available both as a 5LP color vinyl box set and a 5CD edition, which includes Under the Blade, You Can't Stop Rock and Roll, Stay Hungry, Come Out and Play, and Love is for Suckers. Each album included will come in its own color, featuring red, blue, pink, green, and yellow, and it's currently available for pre-order. That is pretty damn cool. I'm going to actually put that on my Christmas list. I hope Santa brings me the Twisted Sister box set for Christmas this year. That's the big

0: that's it for me. Tig, man, I got to go. The rock and roll limo has arrived. Thanks for hanging. Keep it here for Matt Wardlaw and the Ultimate Classic Rock Show up next at 7. 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

0: If you're like me, you've been watching the set list this past weekend as Sammy Hagar had his annual birthday bash down in Cabo Wabo. And today is his actual birthday, so we're going to celebrate that a little bit later tonight. We will also hear some stories from the great Ann Wilson of Heart. Some general rock and roll weirdness is sure to pop up somewhere here in the night. And of course, your requests, we've got those too. So let's get into all of it here at Ultimate Classic Rock.
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Good question. I don't know that I've got an answer for that right away as far as why can't this be love, but I will tell you this much. 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

Here's a headline for you all that's guaranteed to be somewhat educational. Man dies after entering tiger enclosure at UK Wildlife Park. Now, here comes the educational part. If you are at the zoo or a wildlife park or somewhere where there's a bunch of wild animals, don't enter into the actual area where the animals hang out, because as it turns out, that will not end well for you, all right? Let's hit up the 90s for this next one on Ultimate Classic Rock.

0: Yes, indeed. U2 has a new album coming out this fall, At Long Last, some might say. 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

0: It's Ultimate Classic Rock. I was so fortunate to speak with Ann Wilson of Heart about her new solo album, Consecrated Ground, which is available as you're hearing my voice. Ann just wrapped up the first leg of touring in support of the album. And one of the things we spoke about is one of the really cool covers she's been doing in her shows for a good while now. She talks to Angels by the Black Crowes. Ann told us how she first heard the song and why she loves it so much.
1: Years ago, when that song first came out, we were on tour, of course, with Heart, and the Black Crowes were opening up for us. My sister and I used to sit in the our dressing room, and we'd listen to them, listen to their set. And when they got to that song, it totally just jumped out, you know. It was just one of those songs that made us want to rush over to the side of the stage and watch. It was so cool. Just had something so simple and so unique, you know. It's a really interesting story, too.

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It's Matt Wardlaw. It was good to see Lindsey Buckingham back out there on stage this past weekend as a special guest of Somber, where he performed a Fleetwood Mac verified classic, Go Your Own Way, making a lot of dreams come true quite unexpectedly in the process. It's ultimate classic rock.